0: thought it was an alternative transport policy.
1: And this next one is starting now.
2: Erosemak, toleta apurtu, entzun fly, lehartigol, alkahuetak, vinilo artin, terrenobako salau, mir, the prawns, lorituk, azken moikanoak, time to roots, bombi band, critical blues, one drop sessions. 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

0: Rosetta.
1: 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Yeah, the picture. The picker. Picture the fingers going. Okay.

0: Thanks, Mo.
1: I'd like to say thank you on behalf of the group and ourselves, and I hope we pass the audition.

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Radixu irratia, ondarrutik mundure, endo 5.5 FM, radixu.info.

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this lady that got involved with, she was a bad woman and did all sorts of things to him. And this is what the song's about. It's a thing called Strange Kind of Woman, this one. You just give us... Thank you. You just give us, a couple of seconds at the beginning of each thing to get tuned off. Up. 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
0: Vinilo Artin,
1: Terranovako Salau,
0: Critical Blues,
1: Time to Roots,
0: Loritu,
1: Azken Moikanoa,
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0: 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So all that's left is the proof that love's not only blind but deaf.

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0: Critical Blues,
1: Time to Roots,
0: Loritu,
1: Azken Moikanoa,
0: Bon Vivan,
1: Mir,
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0: The way I judge songs is whether it's something that I wish that I had written. There are some songs that I wish I had written first time ever I saw your face. But probably the song that I wish I had written the most was Strange Fruit, because that's an absolutely brilliant way to describe somebody hanging from a tree. Having grown up in the South, but not the Deep South, my first excursion into the Deep South, 17 years old, away from home for the first time, being in the service, and trying to learn all the rules that could keep you alive. Being in town and being due back to the base at a certain time, and there was a big Ku Klux Klan rally on the Davis Highway. I never will forget the name of that highway. And it was the only road back to the base in Pensacola. And when I got back, my explanation for why I was late wasn't accepted, and I was given some restriction or some kind of dirty job to do. The big frustration was that that I couldn't explain to somebody how frightening that was to me. And you really feel frustrated because you would like to just single out one person and say, you know, you guys are awfully brave in this group with these sheets on, but I wonder if I could get one of you suckers out here one-on-one. Strange Fruit. Brilliant way to describe somebody hanging from a tree.
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1: Yeah, cooling out. Yeah, cooling out.

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1: Alkahuetak,
0: Vinilo Artin,
1: Terranovako Salau,
0: Critical Blues,
1: Time to Roots,
0: Loritu,
1: Azken Moikanoa,
0: Bon Vivant,
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